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0: different with Kelly, 'cause the outsider was his wife.
1: Yeah, you're on KRRFM 98.7. Yeah, there we had Laura Downing there, Kelly's Offsider, Diane Lindsay, Blue Rose Is, and Ray Kernighan, Blue Velvet Band, Norma Murphy, Cobb & Co, Charlie Border, I Told a Lie to My Heart, and Zeta Burns, Ain't Hands There, I'll See You in the Springtime. And a time getting long too, 9 a.m. minutes to 12.

That's a very distinctive voice of Missy Higgins there with The Special Two. And next up, we'll hear from Grinspoon with Chemical Heart, and Nick Cave and the Bad Seeds with Into My Arms.

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And that was Little Birdie there with Beautiful to Me. And now we're going to hear from some more Aussie artists, the Whitlams, Paul Dempsey and Killing Heidi.

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0: Ah, well, that was very nice. That was very, very nice. They're all dance music, wasn't it?
1: It was. I believe there are some people in the studio.
0: That Thai boy again, he was dancing. Ah, that was lovely. I was watching it all unfold. It was really lovely. Now, we're a little bit, maybe I better play a couple of sponsors while we sort out what we're going to. We got sort of sidetracked there, so I'll play a couple of sponsors.

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And just remember, I want to help you. I don't want to hurt you. 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

0: Ada Brown recorded in 1926 in Chicago with that group led by the pianist Lewis Russell, and we heard their Tijuana Man. Peter, what do you know about Tijuana?
1: Well, there was a place that was just across the border from the United States where people would go, where they could do things they couldn't do in the United States.

I'd like to interrupt for a minute. Probably a lot of people are asking this question. Why does the United States Treasury continue to ask us to buy victory bonds now that the war is over? Well, that's a fair question, and it deserves fair answers. Here's some